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San Diego's classic rock, 101.5 KGB. What's going on? My name is Rob. Certain songs just synonymous with a movie, and that's how it is with this song for me. And the movie Blow. Have you seen that movie? George Young movie. Johnny Depp is the star. So good. Scene where he's walking through the airport with just a ton of cocaine in suitcases, and this is the song that's playing. Ram Jam is on 101.5 KGB.

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0: Now, the Padres split the series with the Cardinals with that win today. 3-2 was the final. They are now jumping on a plane, heading out to Milwaukee for 3 against the Brewers, and then up to Seattle to take on the Mariners. Not home again until the 18th, so on the road for about a week, but a day off tomorrow before Game 1 against Milwaukee. Let's go Friars, 101.5 KGB.
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It's Ashley Ryan with you. Happy Mother's Day to all the moms out there. Apparently, all mom really wanted was free time, but somehow Americans managed to spend $38 billion on Mother's Day. You got to make sure mom knows she's loved, right? And to do that, apparently, you got to spend a lot of money. Could have saved yourself a lot if you just gave her that free time. 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

Do have to say thank you to the ultimate mother, Mother Nature, who really helped us out weather-wise for Mother's Day. Temperatures in the 70s all weekend, low 70s, yeah. Decent. Good work, lady. Good work, Mother Nature. 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

be Ashley Ryan enjoying this Mother's Day Sunday night with you. My family spoiled me. 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

Oh, thanks, Foreigner. It's 101.5 KGB. Ashley Ryan with you. You can have sweet dreams about winning $1,000 tomorrow morning. Your next chance to win a grand coming up, 6:20.

0: How about making it a movie night on Wednesday to celebrate the 40th anniversary of Top Gun? Local theaters are going to be screening Top Gun in San Diego as part of a double feature with Top Gun Maverick. Both films returning to theaters for 1 week, and it starts on Wednesday. Participating chains here include AMC, Cinépolis, and Regal Cinemas. There might be a couple others as well. 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

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It's Doc here. 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

0: Welcome in. It's Big Rich, TV, and Fletch, and happy Monday to those who celebrate. Happy first day of no chemo for our very own Kat Fisher. Congratulations, lady. You've done it.
1: Oh, it's over with.
2: God.
1: It's over with.
0: Unbelievable. Oh,
2: the tired that I feel, it's like you can't sleep to make it go away. You can't really, like, ever catch up on rest, it seems. But I do feel like now I'll have a couple of weeks to, like, kick this stuff out of my system.
0: Yeah.
2: And get ready for the next stage, which will be surgery. But I'm, like, putting chemo behind me. What a crazy few months this has been.
0: Yeah.
2: I don't even know how that happened.
0: I mean, honestly.
1: Neither do we.
0: We were talking about it together on Thursday before you left. Obviously, Friday, you couldn't be in for the show. You were doing the last appointment. And TD and I remarked on, man, these 3 months really flew by. And you went, for you two.
2: Yeah.
0: It did not fly by.
2: No, it's felt like the last several weeks, especially when everything's kind of built up in my system, every day feels like a whole week. Everything just feels long. So, yeah. But at the same time, I kind of look back and I'm like, geez, being diagnosed with breast cancer in December feels like a long time ago. Like, it feels like I've done a lot, but also it feels like it was yesterday. I don't know. Yeah. It's like it's a weird time relationship that I have right now.
1: Yeah, you didn't know you could squeeze in 7,500 doctor's appointments in 3 months.
0: Yeah. You did it though,
2: yeah,
0: kid.
1: Nicely done.
0: You did it.
1: Nicely done,
0: man.
1: That's
0: unbelievable.
2: I have six more doctor's appointments this week.
3: No more cold capping, though.
2: I know.
0: Oh yeah.
2: I know.
0: You kept all your hair from the cold capping.
2: Yeah, cold capping really, really works for me, which is, it's something that I'd never heard of before. Starting chemo, but it's freezing your head wearing caps that you freeze at negative 40 degrees in dry ice, and it works for me. I have like 90% of my hair, which is crazy.
0: So
2: my
0: crazy.
2: Eyebrows fell out, but
0: yeah, but
2: I've drawn them in.
0: I was about to say, it turns out you're really good at sketching.
1: Yeah.
0: And so another skill acquired.
2: Yeah, right.
0: No, Kat, the reason why this has all felt so fast for those around you is because we're watching like a real trooper, like somebody who doesn't complain, doesn't make it anybody else's problem, just handles her stuff, and it has been unbelievable to watch. I know that in our own experiences talking about this separate from you, but also all together, you've been an inspiration for all three of us, and we love you. And we're so glad you're done.
2: Oh, my gosh. Yeah. Thanks, you guys.
1: Yeah. Absolutely.
0: There is no question about it. Wow.
1: We should have some cake.
0: Oh, we need cake. There's a lot of reason to celebrate. Cake is good.
3: Yeah. Maybe beers?
1: Yeah, beer.
3: Oh,
1: beers
3: make sense.
1: Yeah, we can do beers.
0: You're done.
3: Yeah. So, chemo beer.
1: Yeah. Now, hold on, though.
2: I don't drink, and you guys are going to celebrate with something I can't have.
3: Well, then probably go like the top five beers.
0: Yeah, beers and burgers sounds pretty good. Are you still vegan also? Yeah, damn it. Okay.
1: Well, good news is now that your immune system is highly compromised, there's a hantavirus.
2: I know.
0: I was at a concert
2: last night at the Observatory, and a couple of people in there were wearing masks, and I was like, shoot, I should be wearing a mask right now. My immune system is the lowest it's ever been.
0: I can't stand that there's another thing going around. My lip just accidentally touched the microphone. I want to go scrub my face off. Okay, it's Big Rich, TD, and Fletch. I'm Big Rich. Got TD and Kat right next to me. Fletch on the board, as always. And we're going to cruise along. Tons to catch you up on. And if you missed it last night, it was live, but you can replay it today. We'll explain.

0: The roast of Kevin Hart. It went live last night. I'm actually not exactly sure what time it started. I started watching it while it was still on.
1: Yeah, I felt like it was 5 o'clock.
0: But I started it from the beginning, so I did not see the very beginning live, but I sort of caught up to real time. Look, the point is, I watched about 3/4 of this roast so far. I will finish it. It's funny enough to start and finish it on Netflix, but it is their latest attempt at live comedy. And look, it's good. It's not quite as provocative and leaves you in wonderment the way the Tom Brady roast did, the live Tom Brady roast on Netflix. But it is good. Did you guys, any of you guys, try to watch this?
1: I watched it, at least some of it. Maybe half of it. I did not think it was nearly as good as the Tom Brady.
2: Really?
1: I mean, like, not even close.
2: Oh.
1: Now, Tom Brady did come out. He had a little stint. And those are actually his lines, or the headlines that are being thrown out there. Because he went after Kevin Hart and his affair, which they said was supposed to be off the table.
0: Yeah,
1: so, of course, they built that up so they could go right to it. And I don't know. A lot of it fell flat to me. But most of it fell flat because it felt like it was rehearsed. It felt canned.
2: Oh.
1: Felt like lines were written.
2: I didn't watch any of it, so I can't really weigh in. However, a couple of my friends said that they enjoyed it.
0: Yeah, I know. So far, I've probably had a better reaction to it than TD. I'm really enjoying it.
1: I probably won't finish it.
3: Yeah. I watched an hour, and I thought it was hilarious. I loved it. I can't wait to get home and finish it.
0: I am enjoying it. I'll say this, because Kevin Hart is such a big movie star, I feel like it's a little bit more, like, it almost feels like intentionally more PG-13 than the Tom Brady roast was. I will say, some of the highlights.
3: What? The Shane Gillis stuff was not PG-13.
1: Yeah, I'm not getting that vibe.
0: No, I just don't. I mean, like, I don't know.
2: I think they could have gone harder.
0: I do think they could have gone harder. I thought that the Tom Brady roast sort of shocked the system back to life. And this feels like, it's almost like the sequel, and this is a joke that they went after a couple of times with the Tom Brady roast, and this being second banana to it, is, oh, of course Kevin's involved in a sequel.
1: Right,
0: you know,
1: right.
0: Yeah, they're really tearing into Kevin. There's no question about it, but it didn't land with as hard of a

0: Ladies and gentlemen, buckle up because the laws of physics are merely suggestions here. They said it couldn't be done. They said it shouldn't be done. But here we're doing it at maximum volume. Do you feel that?
1: Yeah.
0: That's the sound of reality as we know it, bending. Ooh. We're operating on pure adrenaline and zero sleep. It's time to step into the Fletch Zone! We're Fletch Talk Sports.
2: Yeah, let's get it going. All right, yesterday, Fernando Tatis' home run-less streak continued. 40 games now to start the season. Fernando Tatis Jr. has not hit
3: 40?
2: A home run. Yeah, they're 40 games into the year.
3: Jeez.
2: He hasn't hit one yet.
1: Man, somebody told me he hit two in one game on Friday or something where they
2: somebody
1: hide.
2: Lied.
1: Fernando Tatis Jr.
2: them down. Has not hit a home run.
1: And I was like, oh my God.
2: In fact, on Friday, they were held scoreless for the entire game, and Fernando Tatis Jr. let a ground ball in right field go under his glove for league inside the park home run. But yesterday, Fernando Tatis Jr. continued to be home runless. However, his bat did hit a home run yesterday.
1: And how'd that work?
2: Nick Castellanos in the ninth inning broke his bat. Nick Castellanos broke his bat.
1: Okay.
2: Didn't have any more bats in the dugout, so Fernando handed him Fernando's bat.
1: All right.
2: Nick Castellanos, the very next pitch, hits a home run.
1: Wow.
2: So Fernando Tatis Jr.'s bat has hit a home run this year, but Fernando has not.
0: Dude,
2: Padres win the game in extra innings.
0: What's so crazy about that is the first picture in my mind was an actual bat, like the flying mammal hitting a home run. And I was like, man, wouldn't that be cool if Fernando had an adorable bat who kind of saved the day for the Padres?
1: That would be fun.
0: That didn't happen, but his actual wooden bat did.
1: Yeah. Now, that's not an equipment problem.
2: No, it's not. It's a Fernando problem.
0: This reminds me.
2: He hit one to the warning track yesterday, which I'm like, wait, bro.
0: This reminds me of the reason why there's that weird chair that faces the bed in hotel rooms. Like when your bat. When your bat is doing it for someone else, and you're just standing in the dugout going, huh, oh, that's how that goes.
3: Yeah, that's how that works.
0: Yeah.
2: All right, we got too many stories here, so we're going to rip a little bit. The Los Angeles Chargers have agreed to terms with former Cleveland Browns tight end David Njoku on a one-year deal worth $8 million. Chargers get a tight end to add to a desperately needed pass-catching room. I'm talking receivers and tight ends. Chargers needed them. They got them. Good for them. NBA draft lottery happened last night. The Wizards are going to get the number one overall pick. The Jazz, Grizzlies, Bulls, and Clippers round out the top five. OKC, who remember, they're going to win the championship this year. They had an opportunity at a top five pick because of their trade with the Clippers
0: back
2: where'd
0: they in land?
2: 2019. OKC ends up with the 13th overall pick.
3: Oh.
2: So.
0: Yeah, top of the half of the draft, so they're going to get better. But, yeah, the NBA draft is weird. It's not like the NFL draft where, like, the 13th overall pick's a huge deal. Like, once you're outside of the top five, top 10, it gets pretty sparse in the NBA
2: especially
0: draft.
2: This year. This is considered a very top-heavy draft in the NBA. Finally, the NFL schedule release is starting to trickle out. This Thursday, we'll get the entire schedule, but so far we know about four games. And really, 3.5 games. So week one, we know that the Seattle Seahawks, Super Bowl champions, will host the very first game of the season on a Wednesday this year.
3: Oh.
2: Because on Thursday, September 10th, the Los Angeles Rams and the San Francisco 49ers will play in Australia on Netflix.
3: Oh, fun.
2: So interesting there. And Sunday night of week one, the New York Giants are going to be hosting the Dallas Cowboys on NBC. It's normal home for Sunday Night Football. And then week 13, Sunday, September 27th, the Cowboys will play against the Ravens. I think the most interesting thing here, that game's in Brazil, by the way, Cowboys and Ravens. The interesting thing here is Netflix won the war for that Thursday night Melbourne, Australia game between the Rams and the Niners. How far off are we from Netflix getting its own night of the week in the NFL?
0: Man, I'll tell you what, it's possible. I do think at some point, especially with an additional regular season game, which you know is coming, this league will be expanded to an 18-game schedule at some point, that they probably will try to color in another spot on the bingo board. Maybe it'll be Wednesday night football.
2: And they've been trying the last few years to test us out and see, A, will we go to streaming networks? The answer is yes. And B, will you revolt if there's a different day of the week added in there? Like during COVID, remember, we were playing football games on Tuesdays.
0: Yeah.
2: And now they have a Wednesday to open up the season, which they've never done before. I do think that there may be either an additional day added or Netflix is going to steal from one of the Fox, NBC, CBS.
1: Wouldn't Wednesday night football really throw off the amount of time to recover to the next game.
0: They're going to have to really, really get dialed in with the scheduling to give people appropriate rest if you're going to have Thursday night and Wednesday night football.
2: But if they add another week to the season, that would also mean probably adding another bye week to the season, giving you a little more flexibility with time off, TV.
0: Yeah. And then truly, the NFL season would go from basically the summer, from August all the way, because including preseason, all the way to Valentine's Day.
3: Oh, my
4: yes,
3: gosh.
4: Please.
0: And that's what they want. That's what they've always wanted.
3: I think, wanted. Too, I think that consumers kind of want that, too.
0: Yeah.
3: You know,
0: oh, yeah.
3: Like, people love to sit down and watch the game or their show or whatever. So I think they're probably going to find that no matter how many extra games they put out, people will watch.
2: More football equals good.
0: A couple of, like, adult friends, these guys who, like, legitimately, when the football season ends, they fall into a depression.
2: You're looking at
0: them. Yeah, Fletch is one of them. Uh-huh. Yeah, like, they're, like, kicking at their shoes while they're standing up. They're just like, yeah, so... it's only like 165 days until it gets going again. I mean, we can make it, right?
3: Gosh.
5: Nothing to do this weekend.
0: Yeah. So you guys, like, what do you guys do, like, besides football stuff? Like, you, like, talk to your family or your kids? Or?
2: I mean, we're only 71 days, 17 hours, 19 minutes, and 27 seconds from the start of training camps opening
3: great.
2: Up. Training camp. We're really on our way, guys.

0: surge of disclosures. Again, we covered this a little bit on Friday, but if you went to war.gov, you had an opportunity to click on the prominent tab, UFO, and filter through pictures and video of the most recent Pentagon release of video and pictures, photographs of suspected UAP activity. And I don't know about you guys, but I thought it was kind of a slow burn on the internet over the weekend in terms of people sort of dissecting this. It didn't seem like there was any sort of explosive evidence that really captivated people.
1: Yeah, there was a lot of orbs, yeah. A lot of lights. There was a lot of that that came out. There was a couple photos of some objects that they can't explain what they are. But for the most part, it didn't really seem like there was a lot of things that you went, oh my goodness.
2: The big one was the audio right from the lunar landing. And three lights from the lunar landing, one of the Apollo missions.
1: The three lights and the firework type objects they were seeing.
2: Right, which that for me was pretty freaking cool. Yeah, like hearing the astronauts talk about it.
1: That was from 72. From 72. Apollo 17, I think is what it was.
0: I think that's accurate. Which, by the way, I mean, it's kind of crazy that you're a trained astronaut and you're standing on the lunar surface and you're seeing things that aren't in your training that you can't explain, that the smartest people on the planet are preparing you for everything you're going to see and do, giving you all sorts of contingencies, and then all of a sudden something happens you're not expecting. It's either A, going to bewilder you or scare you. Mm-hmm. Because, like, I mean, you are literally prepared for every scenario. So when something like that happens, we're like, sir, command, we are seeing stuff that you did not tell us we'd see. Could you explain? And they're like, yeah, we got nothing for you guys. Hang in there.
3: And don't take any pictures.
1: Uh-huh. Yeah. Never speak of this again.
0: Yeah. And please, when you land and at the press conference, if they say, hey, did you see anything that you can't explain? The answer is nope. It was all pretty much open and shut.
1: Business as usual.
0: They
1: said that the next round, or the federal government is saying the next round will be even more explosive.
0: So the one thing that this has awakened is conspiracy theorists who are starting to come out with some really interesting theories. Okay, look, let's delve into that a little bit. Let's do it on the other side. First, your keyword is fun. 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It's go fund yourself time, San Diego, and that's a great opportunity for you to win big. If you need a grand in your hand, again, that keyword is fun. 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Yeah, so there was one leading theory coming away from the UFO disclosures. You got to hear this one. See if you believe.

0: It's Just the Tips with Big Rich.
1: Yes, it is. A little advice I like to push out your way. It's yours for the taking if you want it. If not, shove it back this way. No harm, no foul. It's Just a Tip with Big Rich. Today's advice is cash out all of your accounts, go completely underground and off the grid, and get away from any other human beings and do it fast, because they're about to stage a UFO invasion. It's called Project Bluebeam. Now, follow me down this rabbit hole.
2: This is a big thing we got to do here.
3: Yeah,
2: this
3: I'm getting ready for the rabbit hole.
1: BD disclaimer.
2: Rich is not a professional anything. former professional football player.
1: You've been hitting the head a lot.
2: This is satire only.
1: It's only satire. Check this out. So apparently this was first proposed back in 1994 by Serge Manasse, who was a Canadian investigative journalist. But the plot is this. The United Nations, world powers, NASA, other global elites are planning on a second coming type of event. But it's going to be almost like a staged apocalypse with UFOs and spectacles. And a lot of people are going to be massacred. And there's going to be a lot of things that are projected into the sky that's supposed to be looking like we've been invaded by a foreign extraterrestrial entity. So that finally the new world order could take over. Now, this has gone away for quite some time, but the reemergence of conspiracy theories like this have been talked about online over the weekend because of the newly disclosed UFO files.
3: Well, this hasn't gone anywhere, these theories within my family, because several people in my family have been talking about the second coming and cashing out your 401ks, making sure you have cash under the mattress. You got to keep beans and rice stocked up in, like, you know, I'm talking
1: doomsday
3: like 50 pound bags.
1: Mm-hmm. Yeah.
2: The Euphrates River, by the way, is drying up.
1: Should this be met with the first sign? Just first sign.
4: Eye rolls, because that's kind of where I'm at with all of this.
1: I've been buying a lot of beans. Yeah. Bean futures have been way up.
3: I used to be in the eye roll, but you know what? This world has really kind of gone to trash, really, in the last couple of years.
4: I think we are alive in the best possible time to ever be alive.
3: I don't know.
4: I honestly wish it was
3: the 70s.
2: I think this the scenario you laid out is the plot to Spider-Man No Way Home.
1: Is that a good movie?
2: Yeah, it's a good movie. But this wasn't it just projections that everybody saw of the monsters?
4: Yeah, Jake Gyllenhaal was the evil villain in that.
1: The most lucid portrayal of this given by one of these theorists online was that they're going to be able to use lasers to project almost like holographic images into the night sky one night.
4: We're doing Dr. Evil.
1: Lasers. And it's going to show us these invading forces that are then going to drop all sorts of bombs and be zapping people on the ground.
2: But then in the morning when nothing's blown up, what do we do?
1: No. They're going to use actual weapons.
2: So they'll blow things up.
1: They'll blow things up, and there will be like an enormous scare and massacre, and there'll be transmissions from a extraterrestrial invasion is imminent. You need to kowtow to your leaders, and that's what's finally going to seize control of the whole world's governments. Wow. Is that we are all going to have to be as one. So the new world order will take complete control of everything you have, and we will be under the steely hand, the grip of those who are atop the food chain. And that's how the rest of our days are played out.
2: So looking at the planet currently of all the world leaders.
1: Yes.
2: Which one's the guy?
1: Yeah, that's right.
2: Because it's going to be a fight, I'm telling you.
4: Spencer Pratt.
1: Spencer Pratt.
4: Bitch is running for San Diego mayor or something. He's talking about using...
1: I'm running for mayor of San Diego, and you are supposed to be my campaign manager.
4: Oh, yeah.
1: And I called you this weekend, and you were nowhere to be found.
3: Oh, wow.
1: I had another idea.
4: Sorry, I was at the show house on Saturday night.
2: We saw photos.
4: Seeing Pink Pony Club at the top of my lungs.
3: Fletch, you went downtown over the weekend?
4: I know.
3: Wow.
1: I was just scoping out the scene, because that's a place we're going to be cleaning up first.
4: I was trying to get my last fun in before, you know, the aliens come and kill us all.
2: Yeah, the fake aliens.
1: Anyway, so like I said, divest from all of your 401ks and start hiding money away and
3: I can't do that because I don't have a 401k.
1: Start digging. You need to be underground soon.
2: Rich is not a financial advisor, and this show is satire only.

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1: 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We got you.

0: got a boat, and he got that sucker in water. It's Big Rich, TD, and Fletch live from the Front Wave Credit Union 101.5 KGB studio, and we know where we're going to be this summer, and that's going to be on the SS, soon to be named. Yeah. That's right.
1: Yeah.
0: TD got a boat?
1: That's right. That's right. I am a boat guy now.
2: And, I can see TD making plans to go out on the boat and not letting us know that it's happening. I think that that's going to be the thing, because it was already a thing this weekend.
1: Yeah, that was yesterday. Well, I wasn't going to invite everybody out on the boat on the...
0: we were on the maiden voyage?
1: Yeah, yeah,
0: absolutely right.
1: It was Mother's Day.
0: I was expecting a text or a phone call.
1: Okay.
0: And then I was going to bring a bottle of champagne. I was going to crack it against the hull of the boat and try not to crack the hull of the boat.
1: Yeah, what if, does that really work? Can you do that? I mean, if it was steel, maybe.
3: Well, I think that's what you're supposed to do.
0: Oh, yeah. You're supposed to christen the boat.
1: But it's a fiberglass boat.
0: Well, right, that's right. You just
3: got metal railings.
0: Maybe you score the outside of the champagne bottle. Look, I mean, you're supposed to know this. You own a boat.
1: Can you just open the champagne bottle and pour it slowly?
0: Or just spray it on it? Though. Like you're at a strip club. Yeah. You're like, come on, take that boat. Okay, I mean, we paid for it.
1: That's good.
2: So you took the boat out yesterday. Where'd you guys go out for your Mother's Day maiden voyage?
1: The San Vicente Reservoir.
2: Okay.
1: And by the way, so I bought this boat at M2O Marine down in La Mesa, your neck of the woods, Fletch. Mm-hmm. They are the coolest people on the planet, by the way. Ian, the owner, my sales guy, Trey, and Carter over there, they hooked me up with all this swag, so I was a total boat guy.
2: Oh, like you were wearing, like, shirts and things?
1: Oh, yeah, I was Yamaha'd out. I looked like Garth from Wayne's World 2 when he was wearing all the Reebok stuff.
0: Smart.
1: I was just Yamaha head to toe.
3: You have one of those keys that has a little floaty on it?
1: I do. Hell but yeah. You know what the floaty's from? Is from a Bar Cart Friday. We got it from the bucket of Sammy Hagar stuff.
3: Oh, nice.
0: Cabo
1: yeah,
0: whatever,
1: yeah, Cabo, yeah, the rum thing.
3: You have a cool hat, a boat hat?
1: Well, now it's the Yamaha hat that I got over at M2O Marine, but the hats that we have on there are all Bar Cart Friday swag hats.
2: Nice.
1: Sarah, my wife, was wearing a Fuego hard shirt the whole
0: smart
1: or a hat.
3: There's going to be a little checklist you have to go through here. If you want to fully become boat guy, you need to wear Sperry's with no socks.
1: What's a Sperry?
3: Those are shoes.
0: It's like a docksider. It's like a leather shoe that has like almost like moccasin leather straps they have to tie in a small bow.
1: Sarah bought me some sandals, which is crazy. Flippity floppities. I was going to wear socks and shoes out on the boat.
0: Oh, yeah,
3: Sperry's with no socks.
1: I don't know.
3: And then you're going to need some sunglasses that have the tilt on it so that the angle, the flare off the water from the sun doesn't mess with you too much while you're driving.
0: This is important.
3: I think Ray-Ban sells really good ones. Maui Gyms sell really good ones.
1: I was wearing my Von Zipper, the Lokes.
2: Oh.
1: I was out there thugging it.
0: Uh-huh.
2: Okay. Uh-huh.
0: I'm trying to think what else like boat guys do.
3: Make sure your the captain's seat has the chair that folds a little bit so you can get a better angle.
1: Oh yeah, have that. Yeah.
2: Nice. Oh yeah, you sit up a little higher.
3: You never actually sit down when you're the boat captain. You kind of do the one knee on sort of thing while you're messing with the throttle.
1: Yeah, I did that a lot.
0: I know what you got to do.
1: Did a lot of that.
0: You got to literally wave or nod at every single person you pass.
1: Oh, 100%.
0: Yeah,
1: you know what? I didn't realize that at first, but then I was like, why is everybody waving at me?
0: Oh, no.
1: I know who I am.
0: It is a boat thing. Yeah, and I remember the first time I went out boating, I was with the boat captain. I mean, we were leaving the harbor. He literally waved to every single person we passed. I was like, geez. I was like, this is a popular guy. Mr. Gibbons, you really know everyone here. And he goes, nah, I don't. He was like, I was like, you don't know any of them? I was like, every single person here waved to you. He's like, that's what you do when you're on a boat. You wave.
1: You wave.
3: Other boat captain thing, you got to nearly get divorced every time you are docking or you're putting the boat back onto the trailer.
1: We discussed this in length about what kind of arguments we're going to have.
3: They get dirty, man.
1: I've
3: been witness to people nearly getting divorced on the spot.
0: Now, why is that?
1: Pretty
3: because
1: good.
3: It's the drama. So, TD, I'm guessing you drove the boat, you drove the truck, you did everything.
1: For the most part.
3: So when people are trying to save time, there'll be somebody's driving the truck, backing it down the boat ramp, leaving somebody else to drive the boat, or vice versa.
0: Mm-hmm.
3: Both of those are very easy things to screw up. If you ever tried to back up a trailer, it's tricky. Man, everything kind of goes into backwards land, and you're sort of turning it right when you need to go left. It gets confusing.
1: It's one of those things where, it's going nice and straight. Wow, it's going to the left! It's going to the left!
3: And parking
0: cut
3: a boat,
0: the wheel hard!
3: Like, boats don't turn unless you give it some gas. So it's not an easy thing to do. Like, it doesn't have wheels to physically turn. It just has a rudder. But if you're not going anywhere, the boat's not turning.
1: Mm.
3: And so parking a boat is one of the trickiest things to do behind a steering wheel. somebody has to be in the boat seat. Mm-hmm. And so you have the issue where if TD's a control freak, which we know he is, and he's in the truck, somebody else is driving the boat, and he's going to have a problem with how they're doing it. Or if he's in the boat, he's going to have a problem with how they're backing up the trailer.
0: I see now. Yeah. This is going to be a big problem.
1: Mm-hmm. I thought we did okay yesterday.
0: Yeah, well, that's
3: because beginner's luck.
0: My guess.
2: And also, it was Mother's Day, so you were probably minding your P's and Q's your wife, TD.
0: Mm-hmm. My guess is it was first-time excitement, and also you didn't take complete control yet. Once you have complete control over the whole situation, then either it's going to be you MFing the entire group of people you're out boating with because you're doing it all yourself, or the entire group of people MFing you because you're the one doing all the work and you're mad at them for not.
1: There were some MFers that got thrown out. Now part of the attention was the fact that I had people trying to help Doc, but they're saying, "You're not telling us what to do." And I'm yelling back, "Because I don't know what to do." And so I'm just floating towards the dock.
2: Who are the people? Are these your children?
1: Yeah, Caleb and Haley, my kids, were there. And then Sarah. So Sarah, my wife, was just, who kept saying, "You're not telling us what to do."
0: And there's nothing written on this boat. You still don't have a name for this boat?
1: There's no name on the boat.
0: This is perfect. 888-570-1015. We need to help TD.
1: I don't think that.
0: Oh, yeah. This is the best place to go.
1: We're going to come up with a name and it has to be that name?
0: Yeah, well, we got 3 hours.
2: Yeah, we got some time.
0: Yeah.
1: Well, you guys are going to come up with something insane.
0: No, dude. I trust me. If there's one thing I know about listeners of this show, Big Ridge, TD, and Fletch, they are sane. We've met so many of them. All right.
1: By the way, Fletch, you're wrong. Sunscreen is not a myth.
3: Yeah, it's a total myth.
1: It needs to be used.
2: You are very red.
1: Oh,
2: you're
1: roast guy now.
2: TD, you look like a tomato.
3: You're going to be bronze in about a day and a half.
2: Oh, hot dog.

0: we've spent the past 3 minutes screening calls from many of you. 888-570-1015. Keep the phone calls coming. That is the number to dial because we are naming TD's boat, and already some of the suggestions that have rolled in are going to blow your socks off, TD.
1: They're probably not safe for work.
0: Oh, they're plenty safe.
2: Fine. Everything's fine.
1: You drive that down the road.
0: Oh, you can include a sensor bar on the side of the boat. That's fine.
1: So I have to have one word pixelated on the back of the boat?
3: I'll be honest, most of these are two words.
0: Actually, pixelated is a good name for the boat. That would be awesome if you had pixelated like boy shorts that you wore. That was your attire on the boat.
1: Like nude-colored boy shorts?
0: Yes! Oh, my God, it's a Ken doll on a boat named Pixelated.
3: Look, this is your fault, TD. You bought the boat.
0: That's true.
1: Okay, but I didn't give you guys naming rights.
2: Yeah, he did, but you knew that something would happen like this.
0: 888-570-1015. TD bought a boat. We're naming it. That's next.
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1: Trending with TD.
2: Guys, it's okay. The CDC says there's no need to panic. In fact, the Acting Centers of Disease Control and Prevention Director, Dr. Jay Bhattacharya, I think that's how you say it, urged the public not to panic over the hantavirus outbreak on that cruise ship, underscoring it's not like COVID-19, that we want to treat it with their hantavirus protocols that were successful at containing outbreaks in the past, even though a staggering 38% of those who get respiratory symptoms die per the CDC.
3: Apparently, it's a lot harder to catch and transmit than COVID, and so that gives me some hope, although the incubation period for the hantavirus is longer.
4: Yeah,
3: so,
4: didn't they say 2 to 6 weeks or something?
3: Before you start feeling symptoms, but again, it's transmissible human to human, but apparently it takes a lot to get it to jump from person to person, as opposed to like, you know somebody in the office with the cold, you know, it could be a normal like rhinovirus or a different coronavirus. Like everybody's going to catch it eventually in the sales room if you work in cubicles. This, it would take a lot more than that for you to pass along.
2: Man, it's 6 weeks? Is that how long the incubation period is?
4: I remember it was a few weeks that it can incubate for.
2: That's a lot of time off. The second heat wave of 2026 is underway. It actually started over the weekend, but the Southwest is sizzling. Phoenix is going to near 110 degrees today. Las Vegas is going to hit its first 100-degree day of the year. But here in San Diego, high of 77 downtown, 85 degrees inland, and 71 along the coast.
4: Perfect
3: for boating.
2: Yeah. That's what I'm saying, and I am a boat guy now.
3: Captain TD.
2: I like the sound of that. McDonald's nationwide has launched a brand new handcrafted beverage menu. It actually came out late last week. I actually saw it over the weekend on the menu. However, I did not purchase one. 6 drinks, 3 lemonade-based refreshers, and 3 dirty sodas topped with cold foam. The lineup includes a new fruity flavor, popping boba, and creamy strawberry something. Mm. Hang on, let me see if I can
4: find
2: the actual
4: list. All of those sound pretty good, actually.
2: Strawberry watermelon refresher, berry blast, lunar splash, poppin' tropic refresher, toasted vanilla cold brew frappe, peach boost energizer, and a dragon berry energizer.
5: You ladies ever have yourself some dirty soda?
4: No, yeah,
2: I have never. Yes.
5: Dirty soda's kind of nice.
4: What makes it dirty?
5: They put cream in whatever soda you're
2: coffee using. Creamer.
4: Yeah. That makes it a dirty soda?
3: Also names like Poppin' Dragon Balls and Zebra Pee and
5: there's a
3: Lunar Landing Module soda.
5: Great Hawaiian spot.
3: What the hell is going on?
2: I do not like a dirty soda.
3: Travis penis syrup. It's just like the real thing, man.
2: Golly.
3: The pineapple, I mean.
2: Yeah, I got you. I'm out on the dirty
3: soda.
2: Yeah,
3: same. I'm all set. You know what I'm in for is more Rod Stewart boat name puns, like Maggie, may I drive your boat? Or you mentioned the Rodfather, which sounds pretty
4: good.
3: That's
4: a good one. I like that.
2: And Rod is my father.
3: Gosh, what else? Rhythm of my heart. Look, the point is, if you want to see Rod Stewart, he's playing in San Diego. You need the cue to call. That's 7:35. So you got a minute to call 888-570-1015. Caller 10, you're going to see Rod Stewart in June. It's Big Rich

0: It's TD and Fletch, and we're naming a boat today. That's right. TD got his hands on a Yamaha. He got out on the reservoir. He buzzed around on Mother's Day, and he hasn't written a name on the back of it yet, so he needs our help.
1: Well, I mean, you guys said I need your help.
0: You desperately need our help, and all of our listeners help TD. Mm-hmm. And the number to call in is 888-570-1015 mm-hmm. if you want to help us name TD's boat. Now,
1: I do think this is going to be funny, but I'm very worried.
0: No worries. Mm-hmm. Okay, for example, on the phone right now, we got Navy Dave. Dave from San Diego.
1: Navy Dave knows boats.
0: He knows boats. The man has made a career of being on boats. Of course he can help you name a boat. Navy Dave, what name would you give to TD's boat?
2: Has anyone suggested just the MF-er? EM space EFFER.
1: I mean, right out of the gate, Dave, I love this name.
3: See, you thought this was
1: going to
3: be a bad idea,
1: TD. Hold on. Now all of a sudden I'm in.
0: It is phonetically funny. It's also accurate.
1: What?
0: I mean, if you think about it.
1: I guess so. Yeah. Andy Dave is a damn genius.
0: All right, so far we got a leader in the boathouse.
1: Yeah, put it on the list. Thank you, Dave.
0: Okay, we go to Todd from Ramona. You're on with Big Rich, TD, and Fletch, 101.5 KGB. Todd, what would you name TD's boat?
4: I think a good name for the boat would be the Wet Dream.
0: Okay.
1: Oh, my okay. God.
3: TD okay. is excited about wow. everything so far.
1: I mean, I got to run these by my wife, or I just buy the sticker and put it on there.
0: Or maybe the Nocturnal Vision. You get it.
1: The Wet Dream.
5: The Wet Dreams with a Z at the end of it to make it cooler.
1: Oh, that does make it really cool when you throw the Z on it.
0: All of a sudden, you got to wear one of those Unishades if you're going to be driving a boat called that.
1: I'll tell you what, I was nervous about this, and now all of a sudden I'm leaning into
3: You're
1: it.
3: You're in. Okay.
1: God, Todd, a great call. It's on the list.
0: Okay, well, here's the fun part, is whatever you name it, at some point, like, either your son, your daughter, or your wife has to drive around in a boat called Wet Dreams with a Z, which would be amazing. All right, thank you, Todd. Navy Dave, we've got two great boat names, and we need many, many more, so we are leaning on you big time, and it seems like all of a sudden TD's in.
1: I'm getting there.
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9: Taking a look at your Monday morning commute, this report is sponsored by Anderson Fleming Heating and Air. And your drive, pretty good this morning. Just seen some slowing on North 805 at the 15. A crash is over on the shoulder there. North 805 is going to be a slow go from Plaza to the 8. And West 94 congested from College Grove out to the 5. 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
10: 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I have been compiling a list of boat names for TD's new boat. Yeah. I am having a hard time containing myself.
11: Yeah, well, then some of them that you apparently mentioned to Fletch, he's like, no, you can't do that one.
10: Well, I'll get the full list approved by Fletch because he's kind of like the show censor.
12: I don't want to have to dump it because dumping things sounds worse. So if you send it to me, I can pre-dump it.
10: Actually, dump is a part of one of my boat names.
9: I was going to say. No.
10: Oh, man. All right. Well, you know what? I'm going to run these by Fletch. And then on the other side, I'm going to give you my... at this point list of TD's boat names.
12: And I'll tell you what, Rich, if you really like your list and we have to get rid of some of them, we can do the full list on YouTube later.
10: Oh, that's a good idea.
12: No FCC there?
10: Yeah, no problem. No issues. Okay, it's Big Rich, TD, and Fletch. We are naming TD's boat. Also, we have more Rod Stewart tickets for you coming up in the 8 o'clock hour. We'll tell you how to win those. All that next, 101.5 KGB.

0: All right, 888-570-1015. If you want to get involved in naming TDs both, we are collecting and compiling a list. And at some point, we are going to be proudly inscribing the stern of his boat with one of your suggestions, or maybe one of our own. Who knows? Maybe we will inspire TD with our own list.
1: I thought maybe you'd come up with something that was radio-y, fun, like off the air.
0: Okay, check this out.
2: That is fun.
0: I do have some like music boat names.
1: Okay.
0: So I've compiled my own list, and some of these I can say on air.
1: Okay. See, this is where my concern lies.
0: Oh, no. It's fine. It's Big Rich, TD, and Fletch, 101.5 KGB. We are naming TD's brand new boat.
1: These are music-related names.
0: How about Dinghy Stardust?
1: Dinghy Stardust?
0: Okay, I'm moving on.
2: Okay.
0: Van Salen.
2: I like that a lot. All right. That's fine.
0: Okay. Motley Cruz.
1: Yeah. I don't mind that. Okay. I don't mind that.
0: S-E-R-U-I-S-E. How about this? A-C-D-C, but C is spelled S-E-A.
2: Ooh, that's fine.
1: So it's A-C... Every time it's S-E-A, A-C-D-C.
0: You got it.
1: I don't hate it.
0: Moving on. How about
1: on the list?
0: Fleetwood Splash? Fleetwood Splash?
2: I'm not into that.
0: All right, moving on. Guns N' Rowers.
1: I really like that. That means we've broken down.
0: All right. How about ones based off TV shows and movies?
1: Okay, we've moved on from music, and now we've gone to movies and TV shows.
0: Real Housewives, spelled R-E-E-L. Real.
1: You know what? I don't hate that one.
2: It's because you love Real Housewives.
1: You know what? When you first said it, for whatever reason, with this yacht rocky music, I thought Rowing Pains.
0: Oh, Rowing Pains is great. Okay, how about this one? Vin Diesel.
1: I don't really like Vin Diesel.
0: Okay, all right. Yeah.
3: Your boat's all about family.
1: Yeah.
2: And it is, because you took it out on its maiden voyage only with your family.
3: You're going to be popping so many Coronas on it.
0: If you hate that one, maybe you like this one better. I love this one so much. Fast and the Floatiest.
1: Good Lord.
0: Okay.
2: All right. That's awful.
1: Oh, wow.
0: That's terrible. Silence of the Clams.
1: All right. And we're back.
0: All right.
1: It somehow sounds dirty again.
0: Well, let's get really dirty. I have a couple here. The Chum Dumpster.
1: No.
0: Okay, moving on. BDE Big Deck Energy.
1: I kind of like that one, actually. I also have to think, like, would these pass the wife test?
0: Ooh, this won't.
3: The answer is no. For
0: this one won't. The whole pass.
1: No, okay. That's not going to happen. Funny, though.
0: Okay, how about this one? This one's kind of fish-related. Bass to mouth.
2: No. Oh, my gosh, Rich.
0: All right, you know what? Great. No. You guys don't like any of my names.
1: No.
0: I like that one.
1: No.
0: It's like a bass is a type of fish.
2: Right,
1: cool.
2: I get it.
1: What's cool is my kids will be on the boat, too, which is great.
2: I think you should name it, and it's exactly what it is, the motorboat.
1: Motorboating?
2: The motorboat.
0: You should name it the motorboating SOB.
3: Yeah. We're going to do all of this, and he's going to come back to us tomorrow and say, hey, name the boat. TD's boat.
0: I know.
1: You think that's as clever as I would be?
2: I have a feeling you're going to name it Wilson after your...
3: Now he's going to cry.
2: After your soul dog that you lost last year.
1: Coming up on the year anniversary.
2: Yeah.
3: We don't say that name, Kat. Yeah.
2: I think he's going to put it on the side of his boat.
3: He's got 2 hours of tears.
1: No, we won't go that route because people will think I'm talking about a volleyball.
0: That's a good point. Oh, yeah, Castaway. Yeah, you cannot name it Wilson. It was his only friend on that island. All right, name the boat, because apparently my names aren't going to be on the back of this boat.
2: You had a few good ones, Rich. I mean, like some of those.
1: The last one was solid. I just don't think it'll fly.
0: Well, ask Sarah. Maybe we'll text her.
1: Yeah, we'll get her on the phone.
0: All right, 888-570-1015.

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2: 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We got you.

0: We are naming a boat this morning, specifically TD's new boat. Yeah. He bought it on Friday, got it in the water on Sunday, and today we're going to christen it.
1: Pretty solid entries thus far.
0: Oh, I'm loving some of the action we're getting on the phone lines. Navy Dave right off the top row to start us off. But we go now to Big D Dennis from San Diego. Dennis, if you were going to name TD's boat here on Big Rich, TD and Fletch, what would you name it?
2: Bottoms Up. Oh.
3: You know what?
2: Enter it and afloat on the Hillcrest.
4: Oh, my God.
0: He's going to be a popular boy. Popular boy.
1: You know what? I am not against it at all. I mean, whatever. The float or the boat.
0: Or the bottom. Look, yeah. The problem with that, Big D Dennis, is the fact that Bottoms Up is the exact opposite of what you want a boat to be.
4: Right.
0: Because that would be a capsize. Yeah.
1: Well, that is true, but I think he's talking about drinks and the bottoms.
0: You
1: know what I'm saying?
0: I got you. All right. All of a sudden, this is making a lot more sense. Yes. Let's go now to, our friend Jessica from El Cajon. Jessica Rabbit, you're on with Big Rich, TD and Fletch, 101.5 KGB. We know you got a good one. What are you going to name TD's new boat?
5: So this one should definitely pass the wife test, and this is what I would name my boat if I ever got one. But I will let you have it, TD. I think you should name the boat The Office. Like, honey, I've been at The Office all day.
1: Oh, that is a good boat name.
0: Brilliant.
1: That's cute. Is a brilliant boat name. Golly.
0: Oh, and you could write it in the office text that they use for the show.
1: Oh, my gosh. It's like on the lower right-hand side.
0: It would be brilliant. Ooh, Jessica.
1: God, that's a genius move.
4: It is.
0: My God, you can tell everyone. Sorry, I was at The Office.
1: At The Office all day.
0: Yeah.
1: Oh, God. That's good. That's good.
0: That is good. And, you know, I'll tell you right now, Jessica Rabbit, thank you for the contributions, but they've all been pretty good. And all the while, I've come up with even a few more.
4: You have this, more?
0: How about this?
1: Yours make me nervous.
0: No. I'll stick to, I became inspired with some more of the TV movie ones. How about Harry Potter and the Chamber of Secrets? C is spelled S-E-N.
4: That's kind of fun.
0: All right, we'll move along.
1: Let's get that one. That's a jump.
0: You don't have to jump that?
4: Wow.
0: Dude.
4: You got dumped, Rich.
0: Seamen is what you call men of the sea.
6: All right.
0: The Hunt for Red Doctober?
1: Nah.
4: We'll skip that.
1: Skip that, too.
0: Okay, great.
1: Yeah.
0: I mean, it's like, okay, Jessica Rabbit, you came up with a good one.
1: Jessica Rabbit didn't come up with a good one.
0: All right, well, I'll keep working.
4: Yeah, we've got a decent list of ones that you actually feel like maybe you would use, TD.
1: Yeah, do I send them to Sarah, my wife, and see what she likes?
4: Send the worst of the worst and see what her reaction is.
0: I'd send some of mine, then she'll like all the other ones, apparently.

0: I'm literally doing the best I can. Dwayne the Doc Johnson.
1: That's fun. Okay,
2: hold on. I like that one.
0: Okay,
1: especially
0: like
1: if you pair him with what was the who was the Vin Diesel?
0: Finn Diesel.
1: Yeah, we could
0: Dwayne
1: do them both
0: the
1: together.
0: Doc Johnson.
1: Uh-huh.
0: Holy cow! Now we're okay. All of a sudden, the Q score is going up over here.
3: Like
0: Big Rich is on the rise.
3: The Doc Johnson, Rich. Should I put it on the list?
0: Okay, we're trying to name TD's boat, and so far nobody likes my names. How about Sandra Bulldog?
3: Do kind of like that too.
0: You're a big fan of Sandra Bullock.
3: I do like Sandy Bullock a lot.
0: Emma Stone Crab.
3: Stone Crab. I'm kind of out on that.
1: Yeah,
3: one.
1: Too many jumps.
3: Kind of out.
0: All right, fine. Nick Crab Cage. Okay. All right. Listen, I said they're not all going to be winners. Yeah, I'm doing the best I can with these meager resources I have, and what I mean is my brain.
3: I do like Dwayne the Doc Johnson though a lot.
0: All right.
3: I don't know, again, if that one will pass. I guess maybe I should just have it put on the boat. Just see what happens.
4: You should probably just name the boat Sarah, your wife's name.
3: Nah, she wouldn't like that either.
1: Oh, she wouldn't?
3: Nah.
1: Oh.
4: Sarah Smiles.
3: She would hate that.
1: Oh, yeah.
3: Really?
1: I would also hate that.
3: Yeah, she would hate that.
1: What are you saying? I don't smile enough? Are you trying to make me smile?
4: No, it's a Hall & Oates song.
3: Yeah, maybe Hall & Boat.
4: Hall & Boats.
1: Uh-huh. Mm-hmm.
3: She would also hate that.
1: But you can spell Hall.
3: If you are really digging in here.
0: I really am. Yeah, I'm struggling now. I can't stop. You've opened up a weird brain. I'm digging a well. Okay, we need your help. I'm of no use anymore. I've already been dumped twice on the show. 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

0: Just name a boat. There's like all these things you got to do. What? Here are some guidelines to naming a boat.
1: It does make sense because you're going to drive it down the road. It's going to have some crazy name on the back.
0: Well, it's more... Okay, so for example, you got documentation rules through the USCG, which is the United States Coast Guard. The name must be 33 characters or fewer. Did not know that.
2: Oh, it can't be long-winded.
0: Apparently, it must avoid profane or indecent language. Lame.
2: That makes sense. I believe that.
0: So there goes a lot of my suggestions. You cannot name a boat anything that can be confused with distress calls, such as Mayday, Pan, or Secure Right, because of the confusion during emergencies.
1: Pon-pon?
0: Is it Pon-pon? Mm-hmm. I thought it was Pan-pan.
2: You know what's crazy about this? I feel like there's more restrictions on naming a boat than there is for a child. Like, you don't have to go through any of it. You can just name your kid what you want to name your kid.
0: Oh, yeah.
2: Write it on the birth certificate, and they're done.
3: Kat's going to name her kid Supernova, which is totally normal.
2: It is on my list of baby names.
1: Apple Supernova.
2: If I ever have a baby.
3: Cool name for a boat.
2: Supernova. That would be cool. I would give that baby name to you for your boat, TD.
1: Wow.
2: You would give that up?
0: Yeah. We saw the handwritten list, and like somewhere on the list was like Kanye scribbled out. We're like, wait, what up? state registration. Okay, so rules for smaller state registered boats are often less strict, but they generally forbid offensive names. Look, this kind of stinks. I mean, are you going to use this thing for commercial use?
1: No.
0: Okay,
1: not.
0: Then we can get into like trademark infringement. Okay.
3: We should make a commercial for the show on the boat.
1: Yeah. Like a commercial for people to watch the show? Telling people to...
2: Like a highlight reel. Uh-huh.
3: No, like a commercial for us on air. Like, I don't know, we'll send it to NBC or whatever.
1: Uh-huh.
3: And they'll just play it. Yeah.
0: And they'll just play it.
1: That's how that works.
0: Well, just what they sure will.
1: Yeah.
0: They sure will.
3: We know a couple
1: people. We will force them to.
3: But we could do like a Step Brothers thing.
2: Mm-hmm.
1: We're going to recreate the Step Brothers video on my boat?
3: Yeah.
4: Boats and home.
3: We'll just leave out the last part where they crashed the boat. We won't do that.
1: Okay. All right. Well, I'm back in. What was the name of that boat?
3: Good question.
0: That's a great, great trivia question. You will look that up. Mm-hmm. There's no question. Mm-hmm. Okay, so...
1: The Gilded Lady.
2: That's fun. The
0: Lady is a good name for our
1: Actually,
0: boat.
1: It's a pretty fun name.
0: So many good suggestions so far, mostly mine. I really want you to have reconsidered my list. You have any other names for TD's boat? We want to hear it. 888 888-

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1: Trending with TD.
2: Well, if you're looking to buy a house this spring or summer, well, maybe some good news because the housing market for the spring is shaping up to be a bit of a bust. April sales were completely flat year to year, which usually sets up the summertime buying, which now looks like May has started out very, very slow, which probably means prices will be dropping on those homes.
3: Okay. Yeah. You know, it's so far, San Diego's market has not seemed to budge much.
2: Yeah, it's California almost as a whole is really holding on. So these are numbers across the nation.
4: House just went up for sale in my neighborhood that my wife and I rent a house in. Mm-hmm. And this house is the exact same floor plan, exact same size as our house, which is not very big. Let me just tell you.
3: Okay.
4: $1.2 million was the listing price.
3: Out in La Mesa. Yeah. Yeah, there's a condo in Pacific Beach that we knew the former owners. It was nearby a place we used to own. It's up for over $1 million.
4: It's wild.
3: The place we owned is nearly identical square footage, or we used to own. We sold it 10 years ago for like $600,000. The market has positively exploded. It's nearly double.
5: Well, everybody wants to live here is the reason.
3: Yeah,
5: and especially with a lot of people being able to remote work, they can work and make huge salaries elsewhere and then buy here.
2: And you can tell that people are searching for cheaper housing, cheaper place to live, because right now one of the hottest spots in the nation is Omaha, Nebraska.
5: Okay, hear me out. Omaha rocks. Omaha is awesome.
2: Man,
3: Omaha rocks. Yeah. Yeah. It sounds like a bumper sticker.
2: Yeah, that's going to be the name of my boat. Yeah. Omaha rocks.
4: Yeah, another thing that's happening right now is people are inheriting houses that their parents bought for $100,000.
2: That'd be
4: somewhere,
2: cool.
4: Right? And they're inheriting these homes and then immediately being like, wait, I could get $1 million for this house right now? And so you better market with those.
3: You better not like just allow it to trickle to you. You better set up a trust or something, because now I think in this state there's like inheritance taxes, and then you have to pay renewed property tax unless it's somehow transferred to you prior to. I mean, like, dude, it is bonkers how much money the government wants to get their hands on when you're transferring property in this state, especially. So,
5: which with family you should be able to, like, isn't that the point of being able to own things, is to help out your family?
3: That's crazy. Boy, you sound like you were born in the 1940s.
2: Yeah.
3: Owning stuff. Wow. You idiot.
2: I mean, you can, but you have to pay tax on it still.
5: Also, whose parents are giving them houses? My parents have given me not a thing.
4: There's a few of my friends who now have inherited like grandparents' houses.
5: Oh my
4: that have come
5: gosh.
4: Down to them. It is sweet. But that's the only way any of my friends have been able to own a home.
2: That'd be sweet.
4: Is inheriting one.
2: Man, you may have to inherit one of these, too, because it's getting more expensive. We missed the boat on the Switch 2, Fletch, when they were $449. They're hiking the price to $499. Remember the good old days when video game systems would come out?
3: Cheaper.
2: Yeah, they got cheaper.
3: Yeah.
2: Both the PS5 went up, I think, $100.
4: The PS5 right now is the most expensive the PS5 has ever been.
3: That's
4: and
3: insane.
4: It's been out for like 7 years.
5: How much is it?
4: It's up over
2: it's like
4: $600.
2: $700 or $800.
5: That's a lot of money. Games are all like $100, right?
4: There was actually, they're like $75 now. Yeah. There
5: that's
4: was
5: a
4: dip in the PS5, and I bought the dip, guys. So I got mine for like $350.
2: Right at the end of COVID.
4: Yeah, there was a dip.
3: Oh,
4: it was after the initial production line, and they came out, and they actually flooded all these stores with them, and they went on special, but now it's all the way back up.
2: It's crazy that you can hike the price up, and you're still selling them.
3: Oh, yeah. Yeah. People buy them. I mean, throw whatever the highest price you can sell them at, I guess, but that's nuts.
2: Yep.
3: All right. Speaking of nuts, try to include that into the name of one of these boats for TD. He's trying to name his boat.
2: Okay, when he said speaking of nuts, I thought you were going to say Rod Stewart.
3: Oh, yeah, we are nuts for Rod Stewart. There's no question about it. And we got tickets for you to win here. He's playing a show in June at North Island Credit Union Amphitheater. You can go ahead and get your hands on those, 888-570-1015. Be caller 10. You're going to see Rod Stewart. Okay, here's when you should call. At 8:38. So give yourself 2 minutes. Maybe put yourself on timeout, right? And then dial 888-570-1015. Okay, caller 10, you're going to see Rod Stewart. Coming up, all right, another theory around the UFO disclosures. We've got to get to this one. Hold on to your hat.

0: another Rod Stewart winner. Okay, caller 10, who are we speaking to? Who are you, mystery caller?
1: My name is Britt.
0: Britt from Claremont, you are our winner! Okay, so, Brittany, you just won a pair of tickets to Rod Stewart. He's going to be playing in Chula Vista June 12th. Here's a question. We've got four people on this show, and it's just Brittany, as far as we know, or Britt. You've got another ticket to share. So if you were going to bring one of the four of us, hypothetically, Big Rich, TD, Kat, Fletch, who would you want to bring out to the show?
1: Oh, that's a tough one. Probably Big Rich.
0: Thank you, Britt. Checks in the mail.
2: Before you make that your final answer... He's not a boat guy.
3: Yeah, TD does have a boat now.
0: That's not true. I'm very much so a boat guy.
1: Very sweet.
0: Uh-huh. I'm just not allowed to name one, apparently. Apparently, they're all too dirty. Big Deck Energy, apparently not allowed.
2: Wait, hold on.
0: The USGA or
2: I feel like that one should pass. I do like that one.
0: Yeah, the Coast Guard. We just got to sneak it by the Coast Guard. All right, Britt, can't wait to pick you up for the show. We're going to see Rod Stewart together. Hot Rod! All right, stay on hold. We need a little more information from you. It's Big Rich, TD, and Fletch, 101.5 KGB.

0: Big Rich, TD, and Fletch. So we've got a couple other angles on the reason why this UFO disclosure has come out recently. One of them is more believable than the other. So which one do you want? The lesser believable one or the more believable one?
1: Well, I guess I want the lesser believable
2: Can we pause for a second
0: on this, Rich?
2: Because for decades, my entire life, the conspiracy theorists have been the ones saying, all right, aliens are real. Aliens are out there. So we get a bunch of files that say, yeah, aliens are probably real from the government. And they're immediately making other conspiracy theories about this. Yeah. When are you happy?
0: Well, the problem is I don't think we have enough proof to say for certain. I certainly don't have enough proof to say for certain that I know extraterrestrials are real, that we have,
3: we haven't really seen much. There's just been, like, witness accounts, different things.
0: And even these videos that they just released at war.gov under this UFO file tab, I mean, there's still unclear video footage of things that we're supposed to assume can't be explained by the government, or so they say. So the lesser, or I should say the more believable conspiracy theory posed by a lot of people, like even MUFON, who we had the recent director it's the Mutual UFO Network, right? They say that this is called a limited hangout, where basically Congress and the United States government and all these private contractors are only going to give you like the tip of the iceberg. They're going to show you video, but they're never going to fully explain it. Like, if these are technologies that are funded by black budgets, we're never going to have the full scope of exactly what technologies are out there and present and why they're present or where they've been discovered from, because they don't want you to have that information, because black budgets literally mean taxpayer money that is sifted into areas that we are unaware of, and it's our money out of our pockets that are budgeting these things that, you know, are making multimillionaires, even billions of dollars for private corporations.
1: If there were leaders in government across the planet that came out and said UFOs are 100% real, alien life is 100% real, and there are aliens living amongst us, would you believe it, or would you immediately go,
3: they're covering something else up with that?
0: I would just say, could you please provide us a tour of a ship? Could you please show us an alien or an alien body? Like, show us what you have. Why on Earth, and I do mean on Earth, we're all people. Are certain people allowed to see these things and other people aren't? We should all have access to it.
1: Yeah, I'm going to see it too.
0: Yeah.
1: I'm going to see it.
0: Like, just show us.
1: I want to see it. I think we're at a point where we're cool with it.
0: Here's the lesser believable one.
3: I don't know. Speak for yourself, GD.
0: A newer angle involves the religious community. So this has become wild on social media, but pastors are claiming that they've been briefed by intelligence officials preparing their congregations for the news of interdimensional beings rather than extraterrestrials. So the conspiracy suggests that the government knows that these entities are spiritual or demonic in nature and attempting to rebrand themselves as aliens to challenge the traditional religious beliefs. But this is truly a battle between good and evil. It's going to be staged soon. And so these congregations that are led by these pastors who say that they've been briefed by intelligence officials are now preparing their flock or their congregation for a holy war that will soon be upon us.
3: I do buy this. A lot of this is all biblical, you guys. Like, there are end times that are going to happen at some point, and some people do believe that could be within our lifetimes.
0: Catch right there. Okay, we got a quick timeout. Fletch is requesting 30 seconds from the scorer's table. What do you got, Fletch?
2: 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It would appear that Cat Fisher, our very own beloved Cat Fisher, is doing her San Diego morning radio show in Antarctica today.
1: Yeah, it's like there's a blizzard in here.
0: I mean, you literally have a jacket hanging off the back of your chair. You are covered in a heated blanket, and your feet are... they're not tucked in the foot warmer.
2: The heated
0: anymore.
2: Blanket is up to her neck.
1: Yeah. Well, and headphones look like earmuffs.
3: It's freezing in here, you guys.
2: So go check it out at 1015KGB. It's on our Instagram story.
3: Did you take a sneak video of me?
2: I sure did.
3: Great.
0: So the first time.
1: Good.
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1: A sneak video?
0: Could
1: be the first time.
0: We need to name your boat.
3: Yeah.
0: They're not going to get away from this. Before the end of the show, we need to officially name your boat. If you've missed your opportunity, now's the time.
2: Unidentified floating object.
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0: It's Big Rich, TD, and Fletch, 101.5 KGB. So while we've been trying to name TD's new boat, we've kind of glossed over the fact that literally the first time TD has ever driven a boat was yesterday.
1: Well, that kind of boat.
0: Okay, so specifically a jet boat.
1: Yes, correct. Remember? I do have my sailing license. So okay. I'm a sailor man.
2: Okay, so you went all in. Were like, I'll buy it and figure it out later.
1: Yeah. That's how we roll.
2: You know what? I've sold a car to somebody in the same way. It was a stick shift car, and on the test drive, she did not drive it. She wanted me to drive her on the test drive, and I was like, do you know how to drive this car? And she was like, I'll figure it out later, and she bought it.
0: Wait, who drove it home?
1: I dig it.
0: Did you drop it off at her house?
2: I just left her with it. I said, all right, you gave me the cash. You take the keys.
1: I like that.
2: It's your problem.
0: Wait a second. Did you guys meet in like a parking lot somewhere?
2: Yeah, at the bank.
0: And then you just walked home?
2: Yeah.
0: Or just back over to the mocha boat?
2: I forget how I got home from there, to be honest.
1: Sailed home.
3: Wait, so there's no propeller on your boat?
1: No.
3: It's like almost like it has a jet ski motor on it.
1: Yeah, that's exactly what it is. Big old jet ski.
3: Easy to jump off the back of it. Not going to worry about the prop hitting you.
1: That is true. Yeah. There's a swim platform on the back, so you can really party.
3: How's the wake?
1: It's all right. They have things you can put on it that make it bigger.
0: How's the sleep?
1: It sleeps nice. It sleeps nice.
2: I don't know.
1: We're out there for days.
2: Yeah, I would love to have a nap.
0: I don't know boat terms, so I just figured I would just...
2: Hey, you got any napping space on that boat?
1: Well, see, Fletch knows them because he is an athlete, and we do have video evidence of you wakeboarding.
3: Yeah, well, wake surfing, wakeboarding, but yeah, I just
0: out of distance and the 0.5 zoom on the lens.
3: Those videos are clear. I think my brother sent you guys one, but boats are freaking fun, man.
1: Well, they're a party.
3: I can't wait to go out.
0: Okay,
3: are you actually ever going to invite us?
2: Probably not. I doubt it.
0: My next question was: all right, so now you've learned how to drive the boat. Mm-hmm. You've collected it back onto its what do they call it? The trolley, the trailer,
1: the trailer,
0: the
1: trolley.
0: You got the trolley going.
1: Felt like you're in Britain or
0: so
1: something.
0: So next time you throw that sucker back in the boot of your
1: boot,
0: truck, and you put it back in the water. Are we going to get the invite, or are we never going to see the boat in person? I mean, do we actually know that the boat exists?
1: You haven't even shown us a picture of the boat. You're talking about the very next time I go out, you guys
2: see,
1: all go?
2: He's coming up with excuses, Rich. TD does not want us on that boat.
0: I've got a dentist appointment that day on the boat, and I do not want to bum you guys out.
1: It'll be considered, I suppose.
2: See?
1: It'll be considered.
2: He is not inviting us. And you know what? That's okay, TD. If I bought a boat, I also would not invite you guys.
1: Wow. No, I want to invite you guys. I just don't know if it'll be the very next time.
0: Okay.
1: I mean, I would like to get kind of good at it.
0: Could you take it out a bunch this week? This way you're all set for this weekend coming?
1: I suppose I could.
2: I have a free weekend.
0: Thank you, Kat. Same.
1: Oh, wow.
2: Yeah. Same.
1: Wait, this weekend's a free weekend?
2: Yeah, nothing on the docket.
1: Not for Fletch.
3: Just on Saturday. I'm free Sunday.
2: Oh, sounds
1: like... You're free Sunday?
0: She just named your boat, by the way. Nothing on the docket.
1: I know. I thought the same thing. On the docket.
0: How much effort do you have to go into, so post-boating? Mm-hmm. Like, what do? You put it on the trailer, bring it home, and put it to sleep, say night-night?
1: No, you got to get all the water spots off of it. So there's some stuff that you spray on it and wipe it all down.
2: Is that everybody or is that just you? Because you are kind of a clean freak, TD.
1: It was everybody that rolled in with their boats. They were spraying them down and wiping them down.
2: Okay.
1: And so we were all there just polishing them up. But yeah, you got to get it all cleaned up. It's full of stuff. Life jackets that we got all wet. We had to lay out, get them dry.
0: Okay, sure. Yeah. All right. I mean, so you do that. Is there anything else you're doing it? Like you just whisper stuff to it? Do you wax it?
1: Didn't do any of that.
0: Okay.
1: Yet. I mean, I did stare at it and touch it.
0: Okay.
3: Where?
0: Yeah, where exactly?
1: Just
0: all over?
1: All over the bow? Yeah.
0: The bow, just the bow, or did you get back to the stern?
1: I put my hands on the stern.
0: Okay, there you go.
1: You know, both hands.
2: Oh, wow.
0: It's a Yamaha.
1: Yeah.
3: With some Rod Stewart playing in the background. Get all cozied up.
1: I only listen to Rod Stewart.
0: Maggie May I?
1: Definitely be listening at 5 o'clock when Clint has tickets to give away.
0: Uh-huh. Oh, yeah. 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
1: I have to pay my friends now to get on the boat with me?
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0: Mm-hmm.
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1: I have to fork over my $1,000 for you guys just to come?
0: Just a couple of hundred of it.

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0: obsessed with padel right now.
1: I went to the Barnes Tennis Center out in Point Loma, and I played it one time, but it was just with the instructor, the guy Ryan Redondo, used to be a San Diego State Aztec tennis player, like one of the greatest of all time, All-American. He played for a limited time professionally before a knee injury hampered his career. He's the CEO or he runs the Barnes Center, right?
0: Okay.
1: So his stepkid was having a birthday party there, and he was like, hey, do you want to play padel? Do you want to learn how to play it? And I'm like, yeah, sure. And we're goofing around. Basically, it's like steel cage tennis. You're in a tennis court, but it's on turf, and they like lock the doors, and you have plexiglass behind you and then behind your opponent, and you can play off the back wall. It's kind of crazy. Like, the ball can go basically anywhere as long as... So I've never played it since. I just kind of learned how that day, and it was only against him. Now, and this has never happened before, but a couple invited me and Annie to play against them.
0: Ooh-wee.
1: In paddle or padel.
0: Mm-hmm.
1: I don't know how it, I guess paddle we'll call.
0: No, people do call it padel.
1: Padel, okay. Mm-hmm.
2: So they invited two D1 athletes to play?
1: Yeah, but here's the thing.
2: Mistake.
1: I don't think, I mean, outside of like pickleball one time on a street with a neighbor years ago, I don't think Annie and I have ever played on a team together before.
0: Yeah, but you know, athletes, you can kind of like pick up sports and get with it. And if you're competitive, which I know that you are, and it seems like your wife Annie is also, you guys will figure it out.
1: This is going to be crazy because then, like, okay, so what are the rules here? Do we just crush these people if we're good at this?
3: Yes. Yes, 100%.
0: Yeah, you got to show up.
1: But
0: and
1: what
0: show
1: happens
0: out.
1: If we show up and get absolutely smoked by these two?
0: Well, then you it's got some practicing to do.
1: Yeah. Do I blame Annie for anything?
0: No.
2: Yeah.
0: Let her
2: she's the weak
0: you.
2: Link, man. You
1: and
2: tell
1: I'm
2: the truth.
1: Mixed signals.
0: No, no,
1: says,
0: no.
1: Don't blame her at all. You guys are Are you guys just rooting for chaos here?
2: Well, that what's going on sometimes. And Annie, you need to know the truth. If she ruins this for you, you need to let her know.
1: All of a sudden, I'm siding with Kat on this.
0: Yeah, and listen, it's the day after Mother's Day. You don't need to blame her for a thing.
2: But also, if Rich goes like balls to the wall on this and really tries, I am going to be a little ticked off.
1: If I tear a groin,
2: that's what I'm saying.
1: Going to be like, so pissed.
2: You didn't even swing a golf club because you were worried about your little bicep.
1: No, no, but I could just go righty with this. Hey. I could just go righty with
2: sure.
1: this, among other things. discovered. You don't need a bicep for much. I was talking about writing, Kat, getting your head out of the gutter.
0: Uh-huh.
1: Gross.
0: Mm-hmm.
1: And holding cups and stuff.
0: What?
3: You have to go to this? It's like mandatory?
1: It's not mandatory.
0: It's a fun, couple's thing.
1: Have you ever been, TD, you've been married forever. Have you ever been invited to go like play double dutch whatever with somebody else? Like, you know.
3: No, never in my life.
1: Not one time.
0: What?
3: For the two of us to go play?
1: Yeah.
3: No, never.
1: Like golf
3: never.
1: Or
3: never
1: pickleball or tennis? Or
3: never in my life.
1: Bowling?
3: No.
2: Mini golf.
1: Mini golf.
3: No.
0: You know what it is, Rich? You need to invite GD and his wife Sarah to go and play a sport with you and your wife Annie.
1: We're going to play.
3: We are going to play against Rich and Annie. That'll be fun. It'll be a fun game. I'm against anything.
0: Well, you could do mixed doubles. So like, okay, TD, you could team up with Rich's wife.
1: Oh no.
0: Switch.
1: Ooh.
0: Yeah, trading
1: Ooh.
0: Spouses.
1: Wait, no.
3: What? What do we Yeah. Why do we have to play?
1: All of a sudden, now you're talking.
0: Yeah. You play anything.
1: No, you know what?
0: Get out there on the basketball
1: court. It's all four of us on this side of the net. Hey, lock those doors. We're about to play some paddle.
0: Oh, my gosh, you guys. Sorry, I said anything.
3: Those paddles have to be used for tennis.
1: I mean, not necessarily.

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2: Well, this weekend's ruined. The North County Transit District is suspending all coaster rail service between Oceanside and San Diego this Saturday and Sunday for scheduled maintenance and infrastructure projects. Okay. Has anyone ever been on that?
3: I've taken the coaster.
2: Oh,
3: yeah. I've taken the coaster all the way to LA.
4: Yeah, yeah. Downtown LA is as far as I've ever taken
2: it. It's just suspended between Oceanside and San Diego, which means north of Oceanside, you could still be on the coaster.
3: Yeah, you would have to drive all the way up there to whatever stop that is.
5: I've only ever taken
4: Oceanside stop.
5: Rich, you remember when we went to LA for Super Bowl coverage?
4: Yeah.
5: So you drove me up, and we had all the radio equipment there. And then, like, on Sunday or whatever day it was we were coming home, I was like, oh, Rich is gone. No. How am I getting home?
3: What?
5: And so our boss at the time bought me an Amtrak ticket. I was producing the afternoon show or something, and so I was sticking around for them, but you were gone, and I never thought about how I was getting home. So our boss bought me an Amtrak ticket.
4: Oh my gosh, you just reminded me. I remember you called me, you're like, hey, any chance you're still in Los Angeles?
5: Right.
4: I was like, no, I'm at home. So, I'm in San Diego. I was like, ah, damn it.
5: It turns out like the next one wasn't until like 9 o'clock at night or something. So I'm in LA at the very scary train station in LA.
3: It's not scary.
5: I was scared because I had probably $7,000 worth of radio equipment with me.
4: And by the way, train stations, bus stations, any port authority ever. I mean, that's just where all the drugs happen.
3: Yeah, but there's lots of cameras. This is such a guy thing, by the way, to like have a ride to a different city and then have no idea or plan on how you're getting home.
4: Yeah, that's right.
5: Well, I think my plan was Rich taking me home, and Rich had already left. And so it was fine.
3: Clearly, it wasn't a plan. It was never discussed.
5: Me and thousands of dollars worth of radio equipment sitting on the Amtrak bottom level, just huddled with all of it around me. But please don't stab me.
2: Rich, you got home, okay?
4: Yeah. Actually, it was quite rested. Quite well rested after. And I was ready for the Super Bowl. I was super excited. And then all of a sudden, I was bothered by Fletcher's call. I'm like, oh my God, what does he want? Hello? And he's just like, hey, are you at like your in-laws place in LA? I'm like, why would I do that when I could drive home to my perfect home in San Diego? Oh, I'm so comfortable. I got my feet in a hot bath. Oh, it's a little warm. I'm actually going to slide in a little bit. Hey, what do you need now? And he was like, just a ride home? Nah.
2: Take the train, buddy.
4: Take the train, slacker.
2: Well, if you're taking the train because you're trying to save on gas because it's so expensive, the president said in a phone interview with CBS News this morning that he aims to suspend the federal gas tax for at least a period of time. But suspending those taxes, which is 18.4 cents a gallon on gas and 24 cents a gallon on diesel, requires an act of Congress.
4: Oh,
2: and then
4: God,
2: pausing it would...
3: Here's the thing. We need more than 18 cents per gallon off of our gas prices.
2: Yeah, this is
3: for
2: true.
3: It to be affordable.
4: I'm going to tell you right now, that is not going to save us any worry or harm in studio. The gas tax, you take that away, Kat's going to eat all the beans.
2: That's right.
3: What?
2: That's right.
4: Yeah, geez. Mm-hmm.
3: You guys, if you have fiber in your diet, it does not affect you in the way you're thinking.
2: I don't think that's true.
3: When you all of a sudden eat a bean for the first time.
2: I don't think that's true.
5: There's a song. Beans, the wonderful fruit. The more you eat, the more you...
3: The more you toot, the better you feel. So eat your beans with every meal.
4: Subscribe to that.
2: That's right.
4: It's a ringtone.
2: America's most popular baby names of 2025 have been revealed, according to the Social Security Administration.
4: Supernova.
2: And Supernova tops the list. Oh, no, it didn't make the list. We're still the top five for male names. William, Elijah, Oliver, Noah, and Liam taking the number one. Actually, I think Liam was number one last year as well. Number seven, Benjamin. How about that?
4: All right, how about that?
3: Okay.
4: So you're up in the top 10. All right.
2: For the ladies, number five, Sophia. Four is Charlotte. Number three, Ava. Number two, Emma. And the number one female name for babies in America,
4: Hildreth.
2: You saw the list? Olivia.
3: Oh, okay.
4: Damn.
2: Pretty close.
4: All right, well.
2: Very cute.
4: Yeah, they're all very adorable. Liam, kind of a...
2: I don't know if I dig Liam either.
4: No.
3: Really?
4: No.
3: Do you think that started becoming trendy because of One Direction?
2: Is Liam
3: one of the One Direction guys?
4: Or Neeson. Still very popular.
3: I do like Liam Neeson.
4: Yeah. Very much
2: Both
4: so.
2: Not American.
4: Oh, is that so?
2: Noah, Zool, Chili, Rad, Radio, or Lyric on the list?
3: Hey, quit giving people my baby names or ideas, okay? Those are mine.
2: I think you're fine. Yeah, you'll be all right.
3: Chili usually has beans in it.
2: Oh, God.

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1: It's Just the Tips with Big Rich.
0: Yes, it is. Just the Tip with Big Rich is a little advice I like to shove out your way. It's yours for the taking if you want it. Push it back this way. No harm, no foul if you don't.
2: Okay.
0: But clearly, Kat is not interested, and that's fine.
3: Already, though?
0: Yeah.
3: I didn't even know the offering.
0: I know. Yeah. She just sounded really...
2: Yeah, that was abrasive. We'll see what you got.
0: Thing. It's not abrasive. This is actually good. This one is going to help lubricate your joints. Check this out. I've started spending the mornings... Don't get gross, guys. I'm talking about stretching. So I wake up in the morning these days, and more, I kind of feel like an old bike with a creaky chain trying to knock the rust off for the first ride of the season. But this is every morning now. So what I started doing is like doing like, this sounds really crazy, but I was watching this old Asian man on social media do almost like a Tai Chi warm-up exercise, where he was like slapping his arms, and then he was doing arm circles, and
3: what does that do? Make circulation happen?
0: Yeah, like he was trying to like, he was slapping himself in the face. He was like slapping the back of his neck, like reaching over with the opposite arm.
2: Just
0: and then
2: getting
0: doing,
2: things moving.
0: Yeah, like, and like he wasn't like beating himself up. He was just trying to like move a little
2: bring
0: bit.
2: Bring some blood flow to certain
0: and
2: areas.
0: And what's so crazy is I started doing it a couple mornings ago, and I feel better already. Like you kind of like you punch your thighs while you're saying making a coffee in the morning. It does. It looks insane.
2: Like get your lymphatic drainage moving.
0: I don't even know what those words mean that you put together, but I just know that like this, he made it look, and he was a sprightly, spry, maybe 80-year-old man. He looks better than me.
3: Wow. When I was a kid, my older brother would pin me to the ground and then grab my own hand and then punch me in the face and then repeatedly say, quit hitting yourself, quit hitting yourself, quit hitting yourself. So maybe he's just trying to help out my lymphatic drainage.
2: Yeah, you got to get those lymph.
3: Thanks, Wayne.
2: Lymph system moving.
0: Wayne is a really good older brother.
3: Yeah.
0: Maybe you should give him a call. Yeah.
2: Your brother's name is Wayne, T.D.?
3: Yeah.
2: I've never known that. How funny.
0: Having an
2: older brother named Wayne is interesting.
3: Yeah. That's cool.
0: Yeah, we've
3: had
0: another incident with Wayne Dale. Shoved the kid in a locker.
2: It was his brother.
4: Older brothers are kind of supposed to beat up younger brothers.
3: Yeah.
4: That's how you get tough.
3: Mm-hmm. And shoot me with a pellet gun. In the butt, though, guys. Come on. Nothing crazy.
4: Deserved,
3: nothing crazy. In the living room.
0: Well, if you don't have an older brother, you got to beat yourself up. So I'm telling you, it's my suggestion to you. Just start whacking away.
2: You could start the morning with a walk or a workout.
0: There's a little Tai Chi. Just me and this tiny Asian man I found on the internet. He taught me. I'm telling you, if I find the video, I'll repost it at 101.5 KGB. It's amazing. And since I've been doing it, I feel like a brand new human being.
3: Isn't Tai Chi a latte?
2: That's a chai tea.
0: Damn it.
3: Wait, the show's over?
0: We're done.

0: 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Good morning. Shout out to all the moms. Hope you had an awesome Mother's Day, or let's just say, I hope you had a tolerable Mother's Day, because, you know, we typically fall short when it comes to moms. 101.5 KGB.
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0: 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It's Ali Rod Stewart and Richard Marks are going to be in town in about a month. North Island Credit Union Amphitheater. 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And we got free tickets for you all this week. Big Rich, TD, and Fletch have your hookup in the morning. Clint has your next shot, though. 5 o'clock this afternoon. 101.5 KGB. Rod Stewart and Richard Marks tickets all this week.
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Celebrated his 66th yesterday. 101.5 KGB. 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

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The Padres split with the Cardinals over the weekend. They lost the first two. They won the second two. And they're off today, headed to Milwaukee to take on the Brewers. Coming up tomorrow afternoon. 101.5 KGB.

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0: Now, the NFL, they were prepared to use replacement referees for the upcoming NFL season. We found out on Friday that the NFL Referees Association has ratified a new collective bargaining agreement, which means that, they don't have to do the whole replacement ref thing. We also found out that we're going to get the full NFL upcoming schedule this Thursday. 101.5 KGB.
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seismic swarm. They said at least 360 minor earthquakes reported between Salt and Sea and the Mexican border. Yeah. But they said no damage was reported, so that's good news. 101.5 KGB, CCR.

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0: 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Thank you.
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101.5 KGB, Amazon says it's going to stop the sales of certain high-speed e-bikes here in the state of California after a consumer alert was issued by California Attorney General last month, warning about illegal electric bikes and motorcycles being marketed to consumers. Amazon says now it's going to require all e-bikes sold by third parties to comply with California laws. 101.5 KGB.

Well, the NBA draft was yesterday, and the Clippers received the fifth pick via a trade with the Pacers. Indiana's selection went to the Clippers when it landed outside the top four. ESPN projects they'll select Illinois guard Keaton Wagler. But I've seen a lot of mock drafts, and they all look different. 101.5 KGB. We'll see.

0: 101.5 KGB and the Padres now are tied with the Dodgers. First place for the NL West because, well, we won the last two. They lost their last two, or they lost two out of three against the Braves. So we'll take that. Padres keep on winning. They're back in action tomorrow on the road against the Brewers. 101.5 KGB.
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0: Hey, weekend warriors, how's a little trail therapy sound right now? Hop in. Let's go for a ride in the Nissan Armada Pro 4X. 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
4: You went to JCPenney to find those summer fashion staples, like shorts and tees from A&A in St. John's Bay. 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

The NFL season is months away, but we found out recently that the schedule is going to be released this Thursday. 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

0: God, I love that song. That is Blind Melon, No Rain, 101.5 KGB. It is Clint. Happy Monday to you. And by the way, ladies, hope you had a fantastic Mother's Day yesterday. You certainly deserve it. Now, in the early 5 p.m. hour, minutes after 5, I'm going to have a pair of tickets to Rod Stewart and Richard Marx coming to San Diego. And then minutes after 4 p.m., I'm working backwards here, I've got a pair of Padres tickets for you. And you know that is a hot ticket, one of the hottest in town. So keep it locked for that. And money on the 20s, 320, 420, 520, and 620. You have those opportunities to win $1,000 with those keywords. When you hear them, enter them at 1015kgb.com. We are minutes away from Twisted Sister.
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Fleetwood Mac, Don't Stop, 101.5 KGB. It is Clint. Been talking about May Ride. It's already coming this Saturday, May 16th, Armed Forces Day, the 24th annual, starting at Sedano Chevrolet in Santee, 8 to 10 a.m., kickstands up and gas pedals down at 10:15. Going to take a 50-mile route over to BNS Brewery and Distilling in Santee. I know it's only a mile away, but we like taking the long way. So we're going to have some food from Delish Dogs and Bonehead Burger. The classic rock band's going to be playing. Raffle prizes, Lasting Impressions will be selling May Ride shirts. It's going to be a great day for the Armed Services YMCA here in San Diego, our military families. But on that Sunday, I want to do the ride club to STP Bar and Grill because they have the May Ride Road Glide Burger. And some of the proceeds are going toward the cause for our military families. They do this every year. And this thing is one of the best burgers you will ever have. So we're going to go kickstands up from Coffee Corner in Santee on that Sunday to head right over to STP Bar and Grill. We'll do that at about 10:15 a.m. Go have that burger, support the cause, and support that great restaurant. Check it out, the Clint August Facebook page. This is Foreigner.

Toto, Africa, 101.5 KGB. It is Clint. I'm looking for caller 10 at 888-570-1015, because if you are caller 10, you're going to see the Padres take on the Philadelphia Phillies. Let me say that right. Tuesday, May 26th. Caller 10's going to win right now. I got it out. There we go. This is free.

0: Goo Goo Dolls, Iris on 101.5 KGB, and the Padres are taking on the Phillies. That series is May 25th through the 27th, and I've got a pair of tickets for Caller 10 for Tuesday, May 26th at 6:40 p.m., and the first 40,000 fans can actually take home a patriotic Aloha shirt presented by Southwest Airlines. KGB, who's this?
1: Hi, I'm Lulu.
0: Well, hi, Lulu. You are going to see the Padres take on the Phillies. Congrats. Have fun.
1: Thank you so much.
0: All right. 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

0: 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Minutes after 5 o'clock, I'm going to have your Rod Stewart, Richard Marks ticket, so keep it locked for that. Now, there's a new study that says certain types of anxiety can actually help you live longer. Scientists looked at data from more than 400,000 people and said there may be two very different kinds of worriers. Now, the first type is the unhealthy version that's tied to stress, mood swings, poor mental health. That would be me. But the other type is described as having emotional reactivity and internal stability, or I guess they call it ERIS, E-R-I-S. Okay. And it means being cautious and anxious without the emotional instability. And they say folks with ERIS had a 35% lower risk of death over 15 years. And they also say people with ERIS were less likely to smoke and more likely to exercise. They also eat healthier, go to the doctor for preventive care and all that stuff. So I'm thinking, yeah, I got all the worry, but none of the good stuff.
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3: Partly cloudy tonight in the 50s. Tuesday, partial clearing, low 70s near the coast. Sunny and warmer inland in the upper 70s. Like this through the week and then the weekend, 70s and 80s.
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